0: Anaïma Radio.
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Chem dojan dao dabuin march and tagat chanan jin on one way show dabuit matkets no. 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Not having an engine watch called Catain Jimash to mine down to the Senegash on Jimma Babin to the Bajon, especially when they watch called Jimmy to this seat. Ashamanan Jiskas got boys again, Bago Jisok Jaspin yet, they swear them and gaze for sway that. Yam gaze for swear them and Satan got sway with the grime stem, and it's Calgat, the egg with Pugin and Catwood come into gold Jimmy. Mad is that the Miskat and Gazaks and Niska, we name Yemen or Ashiro and Shem, don't you eat Mokets and I said this quote. I will not eat my and thou, Shin, guest my and thou, so to what says, or Stramari, Jin, Shem, dog, all with the dot. I'm in Tonan Gabas that yet and just get in the Viat in Tonan. David Walt Shem dog all good said Gilson O Gantau that best ogadistat was gonna guess in O Gesos Chris Gabby was sent Shem dog was say how when God been met the wet and man do it we ashi the stone when Mali got this last quote wet in your desk with Mount Bones Fidate won a negat jag and they would just that squad and they won a biag and they won a washka dag and Netatamas come good pitch on this that is gone you have to be the stay wash quote espen ne goe ta tom no ni to ta vi chem do gan ta o ta de o chko go je no je de ba be go ka i ni un ke gan ben da we to ga men men do de mi o ma mo 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
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Esh for she got man the Majid on Dabin, Webne, Yabit Nagoshman Chem Donuta, Jidabit Jogosomo Kashi, when Mochem Nagan Bashtai don't negotiate gets to know Kashimo. 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

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Could not begin, Chamina could not begin, Nin and to a petin, Tanchi to a petman. Jigam, my kitcher with a mugope with the begin, especially Nishwas the begin, Nishwas the begin, said that Julia, no especial could not the begin. Came a negan job with the Kosabas against a peg nota with the sound of the Ninanza. Malagishibo to go so near, Trahesi to go near. In not the wagon, my machine, not only sector to search in not the wagon. Monument package to answer in the wagon to get a wagon. Package to answer, say that be him. Any nan, look at say nine, Ninando. Not the matter to say in the Wunaji. Not the matter to say in the Wunaji. But what they have given though.

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1: Bro, I don't give a fuck if we're at like a random party or whatever, like, it's all good. 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You don't know me. You better tell me I did a good fucking job. You better say something.
2: Who's
1: that? Yeah, bitch better say something to me, bro.
3: Yeah, she was in the VIP too because of you.
1: Bro, literally, I was in the, like, I might have went up into her face like 4 times just to be like, do you know that I'm why you're here right now? 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

0: Et on a déjà Weak for Your Love par The Sacred Souls. 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
1: Damn, nigga. 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

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It was my fault. I'm sorry. You know? It was my fault. Not him, because he always wanted to be there for you. And I'm sorry, I was young. But he's always wanted to be a father to you. So I fucked up. And I take ownership of that, of my choices and decisions. And I'm sorry for that. He's a good guy. So don't hold that against him, because it was my fault. Just, you know, forgive me.